It's hard to live this life. Let's kill death, my friend. Let's sing this song to stay alive.

0: My heart has never been broken so much than the day that I found out that that tragedy happened. And since that day, I've been wearing these little earrings with the bees in them. I know that's a symbol of the strength and hope of the city of Manchester. And I'm gonna keep these in. I'm gonna keep these in until all this nonsense stops and we can start loving each other. We can stop hurting each other because we believe in something different than the person standing next to us. The one thing that can't be defeated is love, right? You can conquer hate by ignoring it. You can destroy it by loving the person next to you. So I want everybody here tonight to look at the person standing next to you and just tell them that you love them and you are happy that they're here with you tonight, having a good time, listening to music, celebrating life. We don't care what you look like. We don't care where you come from. We don't care what you believe in. We love every single one of you out there. And nothing will ever change that. With that said, let's sing some songs together.
1: Master! Master! Master! Master! Master! Master! Master! Master! Master! Master! Master! Master! Master! Master! Master! Master! Master! Master! Master! Master! Master! Master! Master! Master! Master! Master! Master! Master! Master! Master! Master! Master! Master! Master! Master! Master! Master! Master! Master! Master! Master! Master! Master! Master! Master! Master! Master! Master! Master! Master! Master! Master! Master! Master! Master! Master! Master! Master! Master! Master! Master! Master! Master! Master! Master! Master! Master! Master! Master! Master! Master! Master! Master! Master! Master! Master! Master! Master! Master! Master! Master! Master! Master! Master! Master! Master! Master! Master! Master! Master! Master! Master! Master! Master! Master! Master! Master! Master! Master! Master! Master! Master! Master! Master! Master! Master! Master! Master! Master! Master! Master! Master! Master! Master! Master! Master! Master! Master! Master! Master! Master! Master! Master! Master! Master! Master!

mama told me to leave Caledonia alone. That's what she told me, no kidding. That's what she said. She said, son, keep away from that woman. She ain't no good. Don't bother with her. But mama didn't know what Caledonia was putting down. So I'm going down to Caledonia's house and ask her just one more time. Caledonia!